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Oh, I love that song. Phil Wickham and Crowder. It's Amazing Grace. 88.3 The Wind. Hello, I'm Michelle. How are you tonight? Did you have a good day? Going to help you unwind a bit. Got to see my son. He's in the Army. He's been in the Army for 14 years. And he is moving closer to home. And it makes my mama heart so happy. So we got to share a meal today, which was awesome. Some of the best songs for you tonight. Turn it up. Sing along with the wind.

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0: I bet you do too. I know somebody, right? Brand new Holly Brand on the wind. I've got great music from Megan Woods, some Jay King, music from Kane, little Toby Mac, and more, all coming up.
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questions. I know you don't either. I want to live this thing full on for real with every fiber of my being. I appreciate you listening to The Wind tonight. It is such an honor to be with you. I just want to encourage you as you go about your day tomorrow and the next day, look for opportunities to just drop seeds of kindness and joy to the people that you meet. People are hurting. There's a lot going on around us. And you carry hope. You get to be a hope dealer. Think about that.

0: He's our living water, brand new from Kane. 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

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And I'm clinging to the Lord. And I'm telling you, his love, his truth has been so tangible. I mean, it's like my lifeline. 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I'm falling asleep with healing scriptures. 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And I'm standing on those promises. 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

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Jamie McDonald on the win. He trusts in the Lord. Let him deliver him. Let him rescue him, for he delights in him. Oh God, we delight in you today at Psalm 22:8. And here's the beautiful thing, is that God actually delights in you as well. So soak that in. You've been

0: Ah, Lord, it feels good. It does. Toby Mac on the wind. Such good music. I'm glad that Toby keeps coming out with great songs. I mean, it's been generations. Think about it. My older children who now have children have grown up on Toby Mac. He is their oldie in some of the songs. I love that. Good to be able to share with you tonight. More of our favorites coming up.
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loving that. 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Elevation on the wind. Today is National Chocolate Chip Cookie Day. Little history. Ruth Graves Wakefield, in the 1930s, she owned Toll House Inn in Massachusetts. And one day while baking cookies, she chopped up some pieces of semi-sweet chocolate, a candy bar, and added them to the dough. She expected the chocolate to melt completely, but instead the pieces held their shape and became soft and gooey pockets of chocolate. The result? The first ever chocolate chip cookie. Grateful for her.

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0: 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Man, I love that song. God, send a revival. How we need it. Colton Dixon on the way. He was so much fun at the Ozark Empire Fair. Some Phil Wickham. We'll play you We Are Messengers and more. All coming up next.
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0: author.
1: That's who we are. Ink in the pen of the hands of the author. How beautiful. I love that. Brandon Lake with Nick Jonas tonight. Thanks for listening to The Wind. Have you checked out Guzzlers? I got to tell you, me and the grandkids sat down and listened to a couple episodes and laughed and had so much fun. It's like the old days when everybody would gather around the radio to hear one of those stories. So that's a great way to listen in with your whole family, called Guzzlers. 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

It's amazing grace. Think about how many times in your own life you've seen God move. You've seen his amazing grace, his amazing faithful love in your life. And then tell somebody. You know, your testimony is powerful. We talk about our rescue story. Brag on Jesus a little bit this week.

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Unspoken on the Wind. I'm Michelle. It's good to be with you. When David Livingston returned to his native Scotland after 16 difficult years as a missionary and explorer in Africa, his body was emaciated by ravages of some 27 fevers that had coursed through his veins during the years of his service. His left arm hung useless at his side, the result of his being mangled by a lion. Speaking to students at Glasgow University, he said, "Shall I tell you what sustained me during the hardship and the loneliness of my exile? It was Christ's promise, 'Lo, I am with you always, even to the end of the age.' That promise is ours as well. No matter what trials we face, Christ never leaves us. He is with us every step of the way. Keep that promise before you today and always." Oh, thank you, Father. Thank you that you never leave us, you never forsake us. And I pray that hope would be a reality to so many today who maybe feel alone. Thank you, Lord, that you know every need represented by my friends. You're our healer. You're our hope. Thank you for healing. My cousin, thank you, Lord, for supernatural touch on his body. Thank you, Lord, for cancer-free bodies, for hope, for comfort, for a dear family that's mourning. And Father, for all of those that are dealing with storm stuff, Lord, we trust you. We trust you. Thank you for protection. Thank you, Lord, for provision. Thank you, Lord, for peace in the midst of the storm. We also ask you desperately for wisdom for our nation's leaders. We need you, Lord. We need your rescue. In Jesus' beautiful name we pray. Amen. Thanks so much for praying with me.

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0: We need a new Wynn t-shirt. 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

I speak with human eloquence and angelic ecstasy, but don't love, I'm nothing but the creaking of a rusty gate. 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

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Hi, this is Kyle from The Morning Show. I feel like I'm cheating with the answer just a little bit because I've been witness to a lot that God has done with this ministry to draw people closer to Him. That's probably where my description starts. 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We view the work that we do as missionary work to the Ozarks in four states. And you know what? The testimonies are clear. God is saving and changing lives through the ministry of the wind. So now, how would you describe the wind? 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

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Hi, this is Kyle from The Morning Show. I feel like I'm cheating with the answer just a little bit because I've been witness to a lot that God has done with this ministry to draw people closer to Him. That's probably where my description starts. We are more than a radio station or a media conglomerate. We are a ministry focused solely on drawing people closer to Jesus. We view the work that we do as missionary work to the Ozarks in four states. And you know what? The testimonies are clear. God is saving and changing lives through the ministry of the wind. So now, how would you describe the wind? Text me and let me know at 800-394-9535.

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0: Hi, this is Linda. 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

0: Across the Ozarks and four states, a few afternoon showers or thunderstorms may pop up today. Pretty hot and humid. 93 for the high in Springfield. We're at about 96 in Joplin. For the overnight hours, a few showers or thunderstorms will drop into the low 70s. Slightly better rain chances on Thursday, at least around Springfield. It will be hot and humid for the entire area. We'll be in the mid-90s. Heat index 105. I'm meteorologist Steve Hamilton.
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0: Another beautiful day in the Ozarks. Good morning, Sarah.
1: Hi, how are you?
0: Ready to go.
1: It's good motors to see running. You. The motor's running. The engine's hot.
0: Hoping that our cohort next door stops by St. George's on the way in.
1: I came in this morning and I have been trying to exercise self-control and walk by the donuts, but Kyle had some food in his hand and it looked like a donut and I was like, let me take that off your, never mind.
0: That,
1: why would I ever waste my calories on a biscuit when I could have a donut, you know?
0: Hey, good morning. Glad to have you with us as we start the day together. It's Kyle and Sarah visiting with you for the next few hours. And maybe this is your first time. Welcome in. Glad to have you with us. And encourage you to sit back, pour a cup of coffee, and enjoy the conversation over the next few hours as we get your day started. We'll have a little praise music coming up. Some Brooke Lidgertwood.
1: Right. And we can talk a little bit about election stuff. It is over.
0: Elections are done. Did you win? Did you lose? My cousin won.
1: I wasn't running, so, you know.
0: I have a cousin who won.
1: Yeah. Oh, that's exciting.
0: Yeah. I'm pretty proud of him.
1: That's kind of cool.
0: Yep.
1: Good for him. Is he a Christian?
0: Oh, yeah.
1: Okay, now I'm really going to celebrate.
0: Oh, yeah. We'll get into all that in just a little bit. Sarah's got your morning news. We'll check in on the weather periodically as well. But one of the things we always do, we start the show off with a time of prayer. If you need prayer this morning, you can contact our prayer team. They're waiting to hear from you with a call or text to 877-800-7729.
1: Heavenly Father, thank you for the elections. Thank you for democracy. Thank you for a country that gets a voice. And I just pray, Lord, that everybody who's now in office, Lord, would have wisdom from God, not manly man wisdom, but God wisdom. And I just pray, Lord, that you would set them up, God, that we would, as a people, as a country, bless you, Lord, that we would turn to you, Lord, and that you would radically transform the hearts and the lives of every person, Lord. We love you so much. And God, we just give you our community, Lord, our local leaders, our state leaders, our city leaders, God. We just pray, Lord, that we, maybe who are not in that position, would be an influence on them. The ones who do not know you, Lord, and the ones who do, that we would be an encouragement, that we would help lift their arms for the victory in the battle. Lord, the battle belongs to you, and Lord, you make us victorious. Lord, we thank you. We love you. We thank you for the station. We thank you for every listener. Lord, strengthen their walk today. Strengthen their faith. God, speak to them, Lord. A stranger's voice they will not follow. We love you, and we praise you, and we ask you to do it in Jesus' name. Amen.

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0: Kate Thompson on the win with Kyle and Sarah. T-shirts for turkeys is still a few months away. I mean, that's November. That's 4 months away. But we're starting to think about the turkey and about the T-shirt. And this year, we're doing something a little bit different. We're asking for your help. We want you to design the shirt.
1: Oh, that's fun.
0: So we would like for you to sketch it out, draw it out, create it digitally. Just don't use AI. You don't even have to be a professional designer. Whatever design you use.
1: Wait a minute. I heard that. You said it under your breath, but you said, don't use AI.
0: Yeah, don't use AI.
1: Do you mean that?
0: Yes.
1: Well, what if somebody can come up with a really cool design using AI?
0: Because
1: my friend Kyle, one time, he came up with this really cool song, and I was like,
0: I can come up with another cool song.
1: Yeah.
0: No, seriously, we want this to be out of your creativity, because we think that's the best, even if it's not perfect. In fact,

0: Sometimes the imperfect is more perfect than the perfect.
1: Right.
0: So we would like that. And you can submit your entry now at thewind.radio. You have until the end of August to do this. So you have some time to really work on it, figure out, you know, you can make it whatever you want. You can make it fun. You can make it inspirational. You can make it something that resembles the wind to you. Whatever the case may be, we want you to submit that online at thewind.radio, and maybe you will be selected as the winner of this year's T-Shirts for Turkeys T-Shirt entry.
1: Perfect.
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0: Last night, it was approximately 6:11 p.m., and we were sitting at the dinner table, my husband and me, and guess what? I was like, we haven't voted! Because remember, Kyle, how I told you I was going to leave work and go straight to vote?
1: Yeah, you promised. You
0: I know,
1: said,
0: but see,
1: I crossed my heart, I'm going to go vote right as soon as I walk out of the building.
0: Well, what happened is you and I got on to staff meeting. And then
1: was that yesterday? Oh, yeah, it
0: yeah,
1: was.
0: Yeah, yeah. And so then it just kind of like slipped my mind. And so I want you to know that I kind of thought that it would be dead at that point because I know polls close at 7, people get off work at 5. I get it. But in a smaller election, I assume that people would go straight there at 5. So by 6:11, I was like, it's going to be empty. There were so many people.
1: Okay.
0: Taking part in the process. And you know what? I loved every second of it.
1: So approximately 6:12, I walked into my polling place.
0: Are you serious?
1: And it was not busy.
0: That's
1: it was
0: funny.
1: Rather light. So.
0: That is too funny.
1: I know.
0: I love the process, Kyle. Did you get a sticker?
1: I did. I wore it for like half an hour.
0: Yeah. You know what? I didn't pick one up, but I was kind of sad about it. I was like, darn it, I forgot my sticker.
1: That's all right. They're only good for selfies. Since you can't legally take a photo of you with your ballot, you have to take the Instagram selfie with you and your sticker.
0: Yeah. And I don't actually love selfies, so, you know, I guess it's all right.
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3: Springfield firefighters are expanding access to the overdose reversal drug naloxone after strong community response to a pilot program. Free naloxone is now available around the clock at all 13 Springfield fire stations through new distribution boxes. The first three locations were replenished within days because of high demand. The city of Springfield says a long-term effort to modernize the city's sewer system is continuing while trying to keep customer rates affordable. More than $112 million has been spent so far on that 15-year, $300 million project that will reduce sewer overflows and improve water quality. The city says it has eliminated dozens of chronic overflow locations and continues to upgrade aging infrastructure. Springfield Public Schools will break ground tomorrow evening on a new Bingham Elementary. The $24.5 million project will replace the 70-year-old building that was recently demolished. The new school will feature larger classrooms, improved security, and a storm shelter gymnasium, with completion expected in August of next year. There's a look at news. I'm Sarah Forhetz.
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7: Across the Ozarks and four states, our high in Joplin today, 96, and about 93 in Springfield, and pretty humid. The heat index up around 100, maybe a little bit higher. We could get a shower or a thunderstorm. For the overnight hours, scattered showers until about midnight. We're in the low 70s, and then a few more showers or thunderstorms popping up on Thursday. More heat and humidity, too. We're in the low 90s. Heat index about 100. I'm meteorologist Steve Hamilton.

0: praying.
1: Somebody's praying. Bay Turner on the wind. Kyle and Sarah, the morning show. My boys heard that last night, and they said, and one of them just, he's tearing it up.
2: He is.
1: He loves that song.
2: It is so good.
1: I know.
2: You found a mashup of that. Remember, was that at Christmas time?
1: Yeah, I believe it was. Hey, next lady we're playing.
2: Yeah.
1: She's coming September 19th. Ann Wilson's going to be at Evangel.
2: Woo!

0: Brendan Jesus with Kane on the Wind with Kyle and Sarah. You can win some gas for your tank this weekend. 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
1: Yes, please.
2: Good morning.
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0: In the Bible, God changed people's names all the time.
1: And today, you can live under a new name too.
0: You are a child of God.
1: The Wind.

0: This is a test. This is only a test. Does that sound familiar?
1: Yeah.
0: The emergency broadcast system.
1: Oh, that is old school, Sarah. That's
0: what, I know. So just so you know, there's only a test happening today at Ozark High School. Actually, the junior high school. My friend Maria Nider, everybody would know her, you know. She texted me last night. She was like, you just need to know that if you start getting calls about, like, the, you know, crazy amount of police presence around the school building, it's only a test. They are doing a training exercise.
1: So for the average citizen, it's a test of your cell phone video acumen. Isn't that what you're supposed to do?
0: That's absolutely accurate.
1: Just stand around and hold your camera?
0: Yes. I remember they were doing a test not that long ago out at the old power plant down by Lake Springfield.
1: Yeah.
0: And I was riding my bicycle in that area. And I legit got off my bicycle, started shooting video, sent it to my news director, my old news director, and she replied, Sarah, this is only a test.

0: Days on the Wind is brought to you by Integrity Home Care and Hospice, making a difference in the lives of people all over Southwest Missouri.
1: In the news on this Wednesday morning, yesterday, of course, was Election Day in Missouri. Two of the biggest issues, Amendments 4 and 5, both failed. Amendment 4 would have made it more difficult for citizens to get a constitutional amendment passed. Voters rejected the proposed changes. And Amendment 5 would have phased out the state's income tax. Again, voters rejected that one as well. Missouri's annual back-to-school sales tax holiday starts Friday and runs through Sunday this weekend. Shoppers can save both state and local sales tax on qualifying items, including clothing, school supplies, computers, software, and graphing calculators. With most of Missouri schools returning later this month, the three-day sales tax holiday is giving people quite a good chance to cut back on some of those costs. The carpet shop in Springfield has been sold to Oklahoma City-based Mill Creek Carpet and Tile. The acquisition became official July 31st, following the death of the founder, Dale Pierce. The business will continue operating under the carpet shop name at its East Seminole Street location. The new owners say customers can expect the same staff and service, along with a broader selection of flooring products. There's a look at news. I'm Sarah Forhetz.
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3: Across the Ozarks and four states, a few afternoon showers or thunderstorms may pop up today. Pretty hot and humid. 93 for the high in Springfield. We're at about 96 in Joplin. For the overnight hours, a few showers or thunderstorms will drop into the low 70s. Slightly better rain chances on Thursday, at least around Springfield. It will be hot and humid for the entire area. We'll be in the mid-90s. Heat index 105. I'm meteorologist Steve Hamilton.
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0: Carly and Taylor on the way in. Good morning with Kyle and Sarah. Welcome in. There's something fun happening. I mean, I love unique sporting events when they come to our area. You know, you get that opportunity to see something you normally wouldn't get to see.
1: Yes. It's kind of like, what's the Olympic sport that you and I would... Curling.
0: Curling. We could both do it. We could do it. What is it? A tandem, or, you know.
1: We could be on a team.
0: Yep.
1: I feel like, yeah, we're going places, Kyle.
0: I can sweep.
1: And trust me, I can sweep.
0: Yep. I can throw a rock.
1: I used to have to sweep every single day when I had three little bitty kids sitting at the table.
0: You know what sport they need to include, they should include in the Olympics? Rock skipping. People have done that for
1: I don't mean
0: ages.
1: To brag, but Kyle, I got it.
0: You got it?
1: Yes.
0: You good rock skipper?
1: My grandma had a pond, and I would skip rocks every single day.
0: You have to search for the right rock.
1: You do. All about the rock.
0: So do you have the arm motion down?
1: It's about the follow through and the arm motion. Yeah. You got to follow through. It's kind of like a basketball shot. If you don't follow through, like watch it in. Watch it in. Keep the hand up. Watch the ball go in. Same thing with rock skipping. You throw, and then you have to like hold your hand until it's done skipping. Anyway,
0: it's all in the,
1: that's
0: all
1: neither here nor there.
0: No, because okay, that's not going, what we're talking. Right? We were talking about that thing where they pull that bow string and they launch that arrow.
1: Mm-hmm. Yes, the quiver. They
0: it's coming.
1: Gather an arrow from the quiver. A week from today is the national 4-day competition for archery. USA Archery Target Nationals is going to be out at the Betty and Bobby Allison Sportstown. And 650 athletes from all over the country. So if you are like Kyle and you enjoy a good, you know, like this interesting sport.
0: It sounds like fun.
1: Maybe this one's been around for longer than any sport on the planet.
0: Have you ever shot a bow?
1: Absolutely. Hello.
0: Yeah. My first time shooting a bow didn't go well. Not a kid bow. I'm talking about.
1: A real one.
0: A real one.
1: Yeah.
0: Yeah. I wasn't holding it quite right.
1: Yeah.
0: And I took that bow string, went right down my forearm.
1: Oh,
0: have you ever done that?
1: No.
0: There's a reason they wear guards there.
1: Okay.
0: It will peel your skin.
1: Ouchie.
0: Yes.
1: You know, I like to go to Africa every year. They will shoot a bird out of the air with bow and arrow. And I will shoot a bow and arrow into the air. You know, that's how that went down.
0: There you go.
1: Never hit anything.

0: Jesus King.
1: Austin French with Kyle and Sarah on the wind. When I was at the Ozark Empire Fair on a Sunday, I had an opportunity to visit with a Greene County deputy. He works in the jail, and he was talking about how he always listens to you and I every morning. So I want to say, hey, James, how you doing?
2: Hi, James.
1: And but it was a great conversation because it reminded me, as most of our conversations with people that listen remind me, the importance of this ministry has in individual lives all across the Ozarks to uplift, to encourage, to point people to Jesus. And James is in one of those professions where he sees a lot of people desperately in need of Jesus.
2: On their worst day.
1: Yeah, mm-hmm. Or worst series of days, because he works in the jail.
2: Right.
1: You know what I'm saying? So, but he, you know, he sees people who are desperately in need of Jesus. And it just, I mean, it drives home the point. That conversation drove home the point that our work is not done to connect people to God. And when you support this ministry, you help us connect people to God. Did you know this station, the Wind right now, covers enough area to reach 700,000 people? That's pretty impressive. Now, we have our eyes set to expand that. We don't know when, but we you know, we're working on stuff because we would like that. We see digital as a great opportunity to reach people beyond our area for Christ. And when you support this ministry, you help make that happen. I would love for you to pray about it. 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
2: Amen.
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5: Hope in the midst of life's challenges.

0: Katie Nicole, what a fall on the wind. Hopefully you got a chance to go vote yesterday and let your voice be heard. I noticed in the things that I voted for, most of the things I voted for or people I voted for did not win.
1: Yeah.
0: But that's it's part of the election process.
1: First place loser.
0: Some of them you win, some of them you don't win.
1: Hey, Kyle, don't go burn any buildings down, okay?
0: That's not how I roll.
1: So you and me both, by the way. I also was on the losing ticket. But here's the thing. I do love the process. It's sort of like sitting through court, like an American courtroom. I love the process. It's not perfect. There can be mistakes, but I love the process. And I will say, amendments 4 and 5, which were the biggies, they were the ones primarily driving people to the polls. Both of them really failed.
0: Yeah, they failed by a lot, like 3/4 to 4/5
1: yeah.
0: of the vote against it. Amendments 1 and 2, they both passed. So Jackson County, that's Kansas City, yep. gets to have an assessor they vote on.
1: Right.
0: And the conservation Soils tax and, is going to stick around, which, hey, it's done great work. Nothing wrong with that. You know, we can sit and analyze all we want. I felt like there was a lot of misunderstanding on Amendment 4. That would have been the restrictions on the initiative petitions. Honestly, when we first talked about it, I think I felt it was a little too imperfect. You know, a lot of times you get into the political arena and you start out with something. Yeah, it's imperfect. You get it in place and then you can tweak it and adjust it. I just felt like there was maybe a little too much imperfection. People didn't understand it.
1: Yeah.
0: People I talked to, they were like, I don't understand this. This does not make sense to me. Why are there so many people that are against it when you're saying that it would do good things? And Amendment 5, same thing. I think there was a lot of confusion.
1: Yeah.
0: I don't, because the legislature came up with both of these and they did a lousy job explaining it to people.
1: I would agree with that.
0: A lot of people didn't understand it.
1: Yeah.
0: Either one of them.
1: I mean, and Kyle and I actually ended up reading all the things because we had decided that we should know thorough details of each one.
0: Yep. And Amendment 5, can I be honest with you? Amendment 5, I could have gone either way.
1: Me too.
0: Honestly,
1: the income tax thing. I've lived in states without an income tax, but when you consider ours is what, 4.8? Is that right?
0: Yeah, it's not terribly high.
1: Then I thought to myself, well, maybe it actually is more beneficial for Missourians just to keep that tax because the tax on goods could be even higher than that, or perhaps you buy more goods than you, I don't know. Neither of those for me were moral issues. So I tend to be like, meh, either way, whatever the people say.
0: Yeah, so here's the deal. At the end of the day, nothing changes.
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1: Springfield firefighters are expanding access to the overdose reversal drug naloxone after strong community response to a pilot program. Free naloxone is now available around the clock at all 13 Springfield fire stations through new distribution boxes. The first 3 locations were replenished within days because of high demand. The city of Springfield says a long-term effort to modernize the city's sewer system is continuing while trying to keep customer rates affordable. More than $112 million has been spent so far on that 15-year, $300 million project that will reduce sewer overflows and improve water quality. The city says it has eliminated dozens of chronic overflow locations and continues to upgrade aging infrastructure. Springfield Public Schools will break ground tomorrow evening on a new Bingham Elementary. The $24.5 million project will replace the 70-year-old building that was recently demolished. The new school will feature larger classrooms, improved security, and a storm shelter gymnasium, with completion expected in August of next year. There's a look at news. I'm Sarah Forhetz.
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5: Across the Ozarks and four states, our high in Joplin today, 96, and about 93 in Springfield, and pretty humid. The heat index up around 100, maybe a little bit higher. We could get a shower or a thunderstorm. For the overnight hours, scattered showers until about midnight. We're in the low 70s, and then a few more showers or thunderstorms popping up on Thursday. More heat and humidity, too. We're in the low 90s. Heat index about 100. I'm meteorologist Steve Hamilton.

0: Jamie McDonald is on the wind.
1: She's so good.
0: So Sarah.
1: So Sarah, guess what? I have a story to tell you. Come out to Faith and Family Night on Friday, August 14th, happening at Route 66 Stadium, where not only will you get one ticket that gets you into the baseball game, America's greatest pastime, but also you can go watch the Caleb and John concert in the outfield, which is going to be amazing, directly following the game. And then, but there's more. But
0: we're going to blow things
1: but
0: up.
1: But wait, there's more.
0: Yep.
1: A fireworks show in a row. Those three things in a row with one ticket. And you will be standing side by side, worshiping the Lord with your neighbors and your friends. We'll see you there.
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1: And life seems to be going so much faster. 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
0: God is here with a song to spark new life in you.
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0: Blessing offer on the wind. Today's hope and encouragement verse from Psalm 86:15. But you, O Lord, are a God of compassion and mercy, slow to get angry and filled with unfailing love and faithfulness.
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This is such a good thought from Matthew 25, the parable of the 10 virgins. And I think, you know, you may be familiar, but here's what struck me this morning. So there's 10 virgins. Five of them have their lamps with extra oil in the vessel. And then five of them have their lamps, but they will quickly burn out. And so the bridegroom is coming back and he says, you know, I'm coming back. Be ready. Make sure you're ready. And it says that they were all sleeping. So there's nothing wrong that they were all asleep. You know, they were all getting their rest. But then all of a sudden, in the middle of the night, when they don't expect it, the bridegroom is returning. So they all wake up and they trim their lamps. And the foolish one says, oh my goodness, give us some of your oil. Our lamps are about to go out. And then the five other ones were like, no. There's not enough oil for both of us. You need to go and buy some oil for yourselves. But while they were gone to buy the oil, the bridegroom came and they missed it. They missed the coming. And I just feel like sometimes we can be on borrowed oil. Like we maybe had oil at one point, but now all of a sudden we're wanting to borrow oil from somebody else. And the bridegroom comes and we're not ready. And what is interesting is like the appearances, they're all ready. They all have the lamp in their hand. But the reality is only half of them who appeared ready were actually ready. And I just felt like, you know, I used to think, oh, like don't sleep, don't slumber. No, they all went to sleep. That wasn't the problem. But when they were awoken in the middle of the night, only half of them were actually ready. Like, what will you do when the hour is urgent? Because the reality is none of us know. None of us know when he's coming. Are you ready?

0: Stories on the Wind is brought to you by Integrity Home Care and Hospice, making a difference in the lives of people all over Southwest Missouri.
1: Springfield firefighters are expanding access to the overdose reversal drug naloxone after strong community response to a pilot program. Free naloxone is now available around the clock at all 13 Springfield fire stations through new distribution boxes. The first three locations were replenished within days because of high demand. The city of Springfield says a long-term effort to modernize the city's sewer system is continuing while trying to keep customer rates affordable. More than $112 million has been spent so far on that 15-year, $300 million project that will reduce sewer overflows and improve water quality. The city says it has eliminated dozens of chronic overflow locations and continues to upgrade aging infrastructure. Springfield Public Schools will break ground tomorrow evening on a new Bingham Elementary. The $24.5 million project will replace the 70-year-old building that was recently demolished. The new school will feature larger classrooms, improved security, and a storm shelter gymnasium, with completion expected in August of next year. There's a look at news. I'm Sarah Forhetz.
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4: Across the Ozarks and four states, a few afternoon showers or thunderstorms may pop up today. Pretty hot and humid. 93 for the high in Springfield. We're at about 96 in Joplin. For the overnight hours, a few showers or thunderstorms will drop into the low 70s. Slightly better rain chances on Thursday, at least around Springfield. It will be hot and humid for the entire area. We'll be in the mid-90s. Heat index 105. I'm meteorologist Steve Hamilton.
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0: Todd and Sarah.
1: How's it going? I am not brown nosing. There is no raise involved. You just need to know that you were missed. Like every day I was like, but how am I going to like process all of the news of the world if Kyle's not here? Because when we go to song, Kyle and I solve all the world's problems in like 90 seconds.
0: And since the world still has problems, apparently it didn't work out.
1: That's why we have to do it every day. Then you were gone forever. By the way, weren't you like moving your son too?
0: Yeah, we did that. One of my boys.
1: How was that?
0: Now on his own.
1: How was that?
0: It went well. We're happy with the apartment. He's enjoyed a few nights that he's been there.
1: Did you cry?
0: No.
1: Yeah.
0: I already had the sad moment.
1: Yeah.
0: You know, you only have one. I think you have one. Probably you have one sad moment and then you're ready to go on. That's kind of how we were. You know? We already processed that. And, but now he's enjoying his new digs.
1: That's cool.
0: But you never know how that's going to go when it's their first time out.
1: Yeah.
0: So one to go.
1: Right.
0: One to go. And
1: two
0: then
1: down,
0: we're
1: one
0: empty
1: to go.
0: Nesters.

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Stadium. That's Caleb and John. They are the post-game concert for Faith and Family Night at the Springfield Cardinals, with tickets available at springfieldcardinals.com. And after they are done,

0: Springfield Cardinals taking on Northwest Arkansas in that matchup.
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0: You know, you're talking about moving your son out. You already had your sad moment. So this was not sad. Like, you know, you get sad at the graduation, but then you're kind of like, okay, you know. Last week, my daughter's swim coach, they love their swim coach. And he moved on to a different job and they were so sad. And it was funny because they said goodbye like on like a Wednesday and they came home and they were both in tears. I mean, it was like seriously a hard goodbye. And so then the next day they thought they were never going to see him again. And then he's there again because apparently his last day was actually Thursday, but they thought it was Wednesday.
1: Oh,
0: so then they come home and I was like, how was practice? And they're like, well, I mean, I guess we just like cry again. Like we just both cried again because we cried yesterday. We said bye yesterday, but then Aiden was there. So then we just had to cry again. And it was just really funny because like what you said, I think on day two of crying about it, it felt very awkward.
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0: In the news on this Wednesday morning, yesterday, of course, was Election Day in Missouri. Two of the biggest issues, Amendments 4 and 5, both failed. Amendment 4 would have made it more difficult for citizens to get a constitutional amendment passed. Voters rejected the proposed changes. And Amendment 5 would have phased out the state's income tax. Again, voters rejected that one as well. Missouri's annual back-to-school sales tax holiday starts Friday and runs through Sunday this weekend. Shoppers can save both state and local sales tax on qualifying items, including clothing, school supplies, computers, software, and graphing calculators. With most of Missouri schools returning later this month, the three-day sales tax holiday is giving people quite a good chance to cut back on some of those costs. The carpet shop in Springfield has been sold to Oklahoma City-based Mill Creek Carpet and Tile. The acquisition became official July 31st, following the death of the founder, Dale Pierce. The business will continue operating under the carpet shop name at its East Seminole Street location. The new owners say customers can expect the same staff and service, along with a broader selection of flooring products. There's a look at news. I'm Sarah Forhetz.
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6: Across the Ozarks and four states, our high in Joplin today, 96, and about 93 in Springfield, and pretty humid. The heat index up around 100, maybe a little bit higher. We could get a shower or thunderstorm. For the overnight hours, scattered showers until about midnight. We're in the low 70s, and then a few more showers or thunderstorms popping up on Thursday. More heat and humidity, too. We're in the low 90s. Heat index about 100. I'm meteorologist Steve Hamilton.

0: summer vacation season is pretty much over. I mean, it's winding down. There's not much time left to do anything before the school year starts back up. But maybe you don't have to worry about school, and you're thinking about a post summer vacation, but you want the cheapest rates.
1: Yeah.
0: Book on a Tuesday. Expedia says Tuesdays are the best day of the week to leave because that's air travel is less. People aren't flying as much.
1: Good to know.
0: So if you're going to fly, book a flying out on a Tuesday. Or they also say you spend an average of about $130 less when you book 15 to 30 days before you fly. Now, to me, that's a little nerve-wracking. I've tried to watch the prices on flights and stuff just to see if that sort of thing holds, and I've not noticed the difference because it seems like the areas where I'm thinking about going, everybody else wants to go, so they don't get that experience.
1: Yeah.
0: No, but I get
1: way
0: nervous.
1: Too much to fly to Atlanta last week because I booked so last minute.
0: Yeah,
1: so I think there's maybe something about what you're talking about.
0: I would prefer to have it all booked and taken care of a few months in advance. Just to know that it's done and know that I have a seat.
1: Yeah.
0: Yeah, I just flew, told you yesterday about the trip I took last week to Nashville. And so I got a chance to pick my seats. And so the seats that the record label had chosen for me, I changed them.
1: Yeah.
0: They had me in the back of the plane. I don't like to be in the back of the plane.
1: It might be safer back there.
0: For what?
1: I don't know. If you're going down,
0: you're still going down.
1: Yeah, you're just going down.
0: But no, I think about getting off, is like, I don't mind the flight.
1: Yeah.
0: But I also don't want to be in the box any longer than I have to. And
1: yeah.
0: It's not, I'm not claustrophobic or anything like that. I just want to get off. And so I moved up. And I was happy about it too. I was okay with it.
1: Yeah, I love flying. Honestly, I love everything about it. I like being able to witness to a person sitting beside me and just like leaving them with something to chew on.

0: Every song plants a seed.
1: Every story helps it grow. And before you know it,
0: God can use the wind to bring new life to you. So keep listening.

0: We are giving away gas again, which who doesn't love free gas? Because I'm telling you, it's so expensive. And if you have our app, it's a free download on your mobile phone. And we are going to be drawing a winner as soon as you enter to win, which you'll get a little notification. It'll tell you how to enter. It's fast. It's easy. Somebody's got to win it. So play today.
1: How do I win it?
0: Well, when you see the notification, you click
1: on the Wind app.
0: Yeah. On the Wind app. And then it gives you the instructions. You follow those. And then we'll call you and let you know to come pick up your gift card.
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0: I am not sure which health advice to follow anymore, Sarah, because once upon a time it was less protein and then more protein in your diet. And
1: now I'm seeing all kinds of
0: Cell Press News. I don't even know what this is, but it sounds like they might know what they're talking about. It says that if you're into the protein shakes, you might want to cut back, with the new review saying that eating less protein, not more, consistently extends lifespan and improves health.
1: What? That like sounds totally opposite of everything else we hear.
0: I know.
1: Here's the thing, Kyle.
0: Consult your doctor.
1: Have you ever thought about the phrase practicing medicine?
0: Yeah, I've heard of it, but I've never wondered about it.
1: Well, I mean, they're all practicing. Nobody has it figured out.
0: Okay, I'm following you now.
1: Life advice. Here it is. Ready? Whatever you eat, if it grew in the earth, or if it quacks or moos, like if it's naturally, you know, part of the planet, then you're probably just fine.

0: Stories on the Wind is brought to you by Integrity Home Care and Hospice, making a difference in the lives of people all over Southwest Missouri.
1: Springfield firefighters are expanding access to the overdose reversal drug naloxone after strong community response to a pilot program. Free naloxone is now available around the clock at all 13 Springfield fire stations through new distribution boxes. The first three locations were replenished within days because of high demand. The city of Springfield says a long-term effort to modernize the city's sewer system is continuing while trying to keep customer rates affordable. More than $112 million has been spent so far on that 15-year, $300 million project that will reduce sewer overflows and improve water quality. The city says it has eliminated dozens of chronic overflow locations and continues to upgrade aging infrastructure. Springfield Public Schools will break ground tomorrow evening on a new Bingham Elementary. The $24.5 million project will replace the 70-year-old building that was recently demolished. The new school will feature larger classrooms, improved security, and a storm shelter gymnasium, with completion expected in August of next year. There's a look at news. I'm Sarah Forhetz.
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5: Across the Ozarks and four states, a few afternoon showers or thunderstorms may pop up today. Pretty hot and humid. 93 for the high in Springfield. We're at about 96 in Joplin. For the overnight hours, a few showers or thunderstorms will drop into the low 70s. Slightly better rain chances on Thursday, at least around Springfield. It will be hot and humid for the entire area. We'll be in the mid-90s. Heat index 105. I'm meteorologist Steve Hamilton.
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0: 3 months from now, we'll be doing T-shirts for turkeys. 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
1: Mm-hmm.
0: 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What does this ministry mean to you, or our hope and faith and encouragement? Put it on a design, and it could be on the T-shirt that we give away this fall.
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0: Love that song from Frannie Cash on the Wind. It's going to be another hot week for us. I mean, it's August, y'all. So we've got to deal with it. Just more and more heat. I saw a couple of heat related things. If you want to stay young, stay out of the heat. Summer, it's not just uncomfortable. It doesn't just make you irritable, but there's some suggestions that it could be aging you from the inside out faster than you normally would. Something about the exposure to extreme heat is linked to accelerated biological aging in middle-aged and older adults. So if you're...
1: Wait, so give me that in English.
0: Okay.
1: So if I go live in a super hot climate...
0: So yeah, let's say that you are in your 40s, 50s, 60s and up.
1: Okay.
0: And you go to live where it's really, really hot, like Arizona or Florida.
1: I could get behind Arizona.
0: I know, but you think, the older folks like the warmer climates, but that extreme heat could be causing you to age a little bit faster.
1: Interesting.
0: So tough it out. Just put on an extra layer, go live in Alaska. So there's that, I mean, you're not going to be hot, irritable, you're just going to be cold and miserable. But, in addition to that, the heat thing, you want to help stay cooler because of the heat. This could help. Maybe you're going to go live in the hot climate, or maybe you're going to be outside today. Just have a cool bandana, something you can drop into some water, put it around your neck. Just having that around your neck.
1: Yeah.
0: There's something about cooling your collar area, sends signals to your brain that it helps you kind of survive
1: right
0: the hot heat.
1: Okay.
0: So I'm just trying to be helpful.
1: I like it.
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0: are coming up on August 14th, believe it or not. It's going to be here soon, and that is Faith and Family Night at Route 66 Stadium, also known as Hammonds Field. Just in case you didn't, you know,
1: it's kind of like Prince
0: adopted the name change yet.
1: It's kind of like Prince, you know, went through that phase. The art stadium formerly known as Hammonds Field.
0: Yes, yeah. Yes, yes. So on August 14th, we are giving you one ticket, or you, I guess you got to buy it, but you get one ticket to get you into three things. You get to watch the baseball, America's greatest pastime. Then you get to watch a post game concert with Caleb and John, which we play them on the wind. Like, you would know their songs. They're really great. And then after that is a fireworks show. What could possibly go wrong?
1: It's going to be going great. Last year we had a blast. This year it's going to be great as well. You can get more details.
0: I see what you did there. We had a blast.
1: Thank you for noticing that. SpringfieldCardinals.com has the ticket info.

0: Do you already know what this weekend is, or have you so quickly forgotten now that your boys are kind of on their
1: tax-free weekend in Missouri?
0: I was just looking at that. You know, we are probably going to do some shopping this weekend, and I don't enjoy shopping, just for the record, but I do feel like it's worth the break.
1: I mean, it's not going to be much of a break if you're just shopping for clothes. I mean, unless you're buying for a lot of people.
0: I have to buy, well, I have three of them, and I have to buy a graphing calculator.
1: It's about $70.
0: See?
1: I think you really notice it if you're going to be spending several hundred dollars or even over $1,000 if you're buying a computer.
0: Ain't no way I'm spending that. But I mean, I feel like with the clothing, the graphing calculator times three children, I don't know. I mean, it's going to be a couple hundred for sure.
1: Yeah, you'll do this because you have to do a little research. Find the cities in the area that are not collecting tax also. So that
0: the
1: are
0: local
1: also,
0: tax, you mean?
1: Yep. Yeah. So that are participating in the tax-free weekend. There may be one or two that will be participating so you can get maximum benefit.
0: Right.
1: Because it would be worth driving a few miles to get the max benefit.
0: I agree. And I hope that the ones who are not participating feel the pinch of it. I hope that it makes them get on board.
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Carly Ann Taylor's on the win. That's Why Should I Worry? Hey, friend, good morning. I'm Bethany. That song kicks off my day with you. Man, speaking of worries already this morning, are you thinking about what you're going to make for dinner tonight? Because I think that's a common reoccurring worry for many of us. We haven't even had lunch yet, and we're already thinking about dinner. Well, friend, we have teamed up with a new friend here at The Wind from Nearly Famous Deli in Springfield. His name is Dan, and all this month, one win listener will be able to win dinner at Nearly Famous Deli. And all you got to do is text the word Dan to 800-394-9535 to get your name in the running. We'll be choosing a winner each week this month, and maybe you can get your friends or your family into Nearly Famous Deli in Springfield this month.

0: 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I'm talking about Guzzlers. 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

Bill Wickham and Crowder are on the win. That's It Really Is Amazing Grace. I'm Bethany. Maybe we were just talking about Guzzlers, our little radio drama for kids. And as much as I love that radio drama, I don't think listening to it can get your kiddos up and active as much as they should be getting active this summer. You know, summer break ends for public school kiddos in less than 20 days. But I was reading from UK Active that children are far less active during summer break than during the school year. You know, I can totally see how this can happen. I guess during the school year, you have like scheduled exercises, you have PE class, you have recess. If you're an older kiddo, you're changing classes, walking around and stuff. But maybe during the summer, you don't have that much structure. So, hey, what if these last 20 or so days of summer are filled with lots of physical activities? Start off this new school year strong.

0: Well, friend, before we get too excited, there's no official release date yet, but it sounds like MySpace is coming back. Oh, it's Bethany on the win. I never had MySpace. I've got pretty much all the social media platforms these days, but MySpace was before my time. It launched in 2003, but then when Facebook really took over in 2008, it really kind of disappeared. But people are wanting it back. It sounds like a lot of people are just tired of these social media platforms like Facebook and Instagram and TikTok, just designed to encourage endless scrolling. I guess MySpace wasn't like that. I don't really know what to imagine with MySpace, but hey, the brothers Tim and Chris Vanderhook that created MySpace have announced that they are hoping to launch a new version of MySpace very soon. That's the plan. It's in the works, and people are really excited. Man, as someone who's never had MySpace, I would definitely want to check it out if they do a relaunch.
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Hey, can I share an icky word with you? It's an icky word because it describes an icky feeling, but it's called anticipatory grief. Have you heard of it? It's what, like, counselors describe that feeling of whenever you hold back from fully enjoying a moment because you're already worried about losing it. It's like grieving something before it's even gone. Now, it is a human response, but friend, it can keep us from fully loving, fully connecting, and fully being present. And if I'm being completely honest with you, I think it's just from the enemy to steal us away from the joy and the blessings that God has given us to enjoy. So, friend, if you catch yourself experiencing this anticipatory grief, just remember, don't let the fear of tomorrow steal the joy that is available today. I know listening to songs full of hope and encouragement can also help you do that. So let's fight anticipatory grief together.

0: There's Living Water by Kane on the wind. I'm Bethany. Man, I've been slowly reading this book that Stephanie let me borrow. It's called Practicing the Way by John Mark Comer. I loved his book, The Ruthless Elimination of Hurry, so I just now started this one. And friend, I was reading yesterday and something really stood out to me and I would just love to share with you. John says this. He says, people have come to me actually bitter that their former pastors did not disciple them. But what they usually mean is that these pastors didn't spend one-on-one time with them. Now, while I'm all for pastors giving their time to foster people's growth in Jesus, I would argue that you can't disciple anybody any more than you can Christian them, or believer-er them, or follower them. Now, he says language matters, and here's why. If disciple is something that is done to you, like a verb, then it puts the responsibility of one's spiritual growth onto somebody else, like the pastor, the church, the mentor. But if disciple is a noun, if it's something that you are or are not, then no one can disciple you but Jesus himself. You must choose to accept Jesus's invitation to a life of apprenticeship. Oh man, friend, that really stood out to me. We talk a lot about accepting the free gift of salvation here on The Wind, but friend, when you do that, we're not talking about a transaction. We're talking about a transformation. It's no longer just trying to get you into heaven. It's more about getting heaven into you. Friend, it's the best decision you could possibly make for your life. And it's the biggest one because once you truly accept it, you do start transforming to look more like Jesus. You start getting to know him better. You start being a better example of his love and his teachings. 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
1: 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Only way I'm getting to the other side.

I like that one from Phil Wickham. It's called Till I Found You Is on the Wind. I'm Bethany. Hey, a special shout out to a guy named Jeff living in Cassville. 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

0: baseball, music, and fireworks all in one evening. It sounds too good, friend, but I'm talking about Faith and Family Night at the Route 66 Stadium. This year it's happening Friday, August 14th. The Wynn team is going to be there to watch the Springfield Cardinals take on the Northwest Arkansas Naturals. They're kicking off that game at 7:05. I said kick it off, but it's baseball. I guess hit striking off, hitting that ball with that stick. I don't know baseball lingo. But after the game, there's going to be a post-game concert with Caleb and John. And we're all invited to go out into the outfield and sit in the grass and watch Caleb and John worship together. Then after the big concert, there's going to be fans on the field fireworks so we can stay in the outfield and enjoy some awesome fireworks to wrap up such a fun summer night. Friend, again, it's called Faith and Family Night. It's happening at Route 66 Stadium. Friday, August 14th, and we'd love to see you there.
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4: 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I feel like I'm cheating with the answer just a little bit because I've been witness to a lot that God has done with this ministry to draw people closer to Him. 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And you know what? 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So now, how would you describe The Wind? 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

0: God saw everything that he had made, and behold, it was very good.
1: Oh, friend, have you ever seen a furry conefish? A furry conefish! I love these guys so much. They're so cute looking. They look like a mix between an anglerfish and a pufferfish. Oh, and they're so colorful. They're either bright red, bright orange, or bright pink. They're small and squishy, and they've got large heads and wide mouths, and they look kind of like they're frowning all the time, and that's just funny. But they also walk on their fins. That's a very unique thing about the furry coffinfish. They live deep, deep, deep beneath the surface, up to 6,000 feet below the surface, actually. They live in the Pacific Ocean. And yes, they are in the anglerfish family, so they actually have one of those appendages that create a little bit of light, a little bit of bioluminescence to help them see in the dark. Now, they love eating crustaceans and small fish and other vertebrae. And this is cool. Just like pufferfish, they can inflate their bodies whenever they are threatened to make themselves look so much bigger. Oh man, I really like these guys. They're so cute. God was extra creative whenever he designed the furry coffinfish.

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That's Zach Williams and Ben Fuller on the Wind singing Wait For Me. I'm Bethany, and I've got our hope and encouragement verse of the day. I like this verse because it just reminds me of the character of our good, good God. How can we say that we love God if we don't know him? So remember this verse. It's Psalm chapter 86, verse 15. It says, "But you, O Lord, are a God of compassion and mercy, slow to get angry and filled with unfailing love and faithfulness." Man, yeah, friend, that's the God we serve. That's the God we are loved by, a God of compassion and mercy, of unfailing love and faithfulness. Friend, if you want to read this verse for yourself, be encouraged today by Psalm chapter 86, verse 15. You have-

0: Well, since you and I are made in the image of the ultimate creator, I think we are all pretty creative in our own ways with our own gifts and abilities. And here at The Wind, I think we're going to be able to celebrate the artistic side of our listening audience for the first time with a fun t-shirt designing contest. Yeah, if you're pretty artsy, if you love drawing, sketching, or if you're like a digital designer, we would love to see your ideas for a t-shirt for The Wind. So basically just think about, what does The Wind mean to you? We talk about hope and encouragement a lot. We share a lot of great music. We share a lot of silly stories. But what does The Wind mean to you? Share it with us via a t-shirt design. 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We're calling this t-shirt contest By the People, For the People. And The Wind team is going to choose one of your designs to use as our t-shirts for Turkey's t-shirt that we're going to use later this fall. 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And we do this with a fun t-shirt. So you can help us design it this year. Again, we've got more details about our t-shirt contest called By the People, For the People online at thewind.radio. 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

Well, to be a human is to make mistakes. That's just part of it. But I'm Bethany. This is The Wind. If you tend to dwell on those mistakes, or maybe you're kind of a perfectionist and you overthink little errors, I have some encouragement for you from this daily devotional book I've been reading called Worry Less, Pray More. It's written by Donna K. Maltese. Zephaniah chapter 3, verse 17 says, "The Lord your God is in the midst of you, a mighty one, a savior. He will rejoice over you with joy. He will rest, and in his love, he will be silent and make no mention of past sins or even recall them." When you're writing an email, it's easy to fix and forget a mistake just by clicking the delete button. If you're using a pencil to work out a math problem, an eraser fixes errors. But you may find it more difficult to fix and forget mistakes that you make about what you say or do in life. Yet God wants you to know that whenever you have misstepped and you've asked Him for forgiveness, He not only doesn't bring up your errors, but He forgets them altogether. And He exalts over you with singing. That's Zephaniah chapter 3, verse 17. So don't worry about your past mistakes. Forget about them just like God has. Then join in the singing.

0: Well, same plate, same food, same calories, but a different order could radically change how your body is breaking down food. Now, as Bethany on the Wind, I don't claim to be some sort of health expert at all. I'm actually getting this little tip from John Tesh, who's a fellow radio host. He says the order of which you eat your food matters. He says whenever you're sitting down to a big meal, maybe start with the protein, the fat, or the vegetables and save the starch for last. He says carbohydrates reach our bloodstream slower. So if you want to avoid like a blood sugar spike after you eat a meal, maybe eat the bread last. This is so interesting because I feel like at restaurants, they're always bringing out bread baskets before the meal even comes. So hey, if that bread basket arrives, maybe you can save your bread till after the entree. I don't know. But supposedly this will just help your body break down those carbohydrates a little bit better. It's better for your blood sugar. Something to try.
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8: This is Max Lucado. Do you feel it is you against the world? Not so, my friend. Outnumbered by foes and outdone by fear, please reconsider. Surrounded by adversity? Well, perhaps, yet you are also encircled by divinity. And with God's help, you can ride these raging rapids with unbreakable courage. Immovable, determined, square-jawed, and resolved like the prophet Elijah, who went and did according to the word of the Lord. Elijah affirms a positive answer to these questions. Can a person maintain faith in a world that has little? When a culture belittles belief, can a believer beget strength? Yes. With God's help, we will discover strength to ride this storm and unbreakable courage in steadfast faith.

Well, if you don't want to get out in the heat and mow this afternoon, I've got a little quote for you. I'm Bethany. This is The Wind. This quote is from Doug Larson. He says, "A weed is a plant that has mastered every survival skill except how to grow in rows." It's got me looking at wildflowers a little bit differently. Or I guess weeds. Those are pretty hardy plants that God has designed, huh? Well, friend, maybe you can let your weeds grow this afternoon and just keep it locked into The Wind instead of doing some yard work this afternoon. I'm heading on out for the day. I'm Bethany. But Stephanie is going to be spending the next 2 hours with us, so keep it locked in. Right now is Apollo LTD. It's On the Way Up. And don't forget today, friend, that you are so loved.

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Hello there, friend. I'm so glad you're spending part of your day with the wind. God has something special for you right here. Could be in the next song. It could be in the next prayer, but he has you here for a reason. It's not an accident.

0: Some of you are so excited about fall coming, and I need to clarify for the summer loving girl, it is still very much summer. The calendar, the weather forecast, all of it. And I will squeeze every second of summer I can out of the season, regardless of what the weather forecast or the calendar say. I may not be excited about fall, but I am excited for those of you that are excited about fall. And I need you to know that you probably already noticed all the pumpkin spicy things are popping up in all places here at the beginning of August. And I know you live for this time of year. But here's what I want to remind you. Some things in life are seasonal. Like the word tells us that in Ecclesiastes. But there are some things that you really can enjoy on your own all year round. And pumpkin spicy things are one of them. Why do I say it like that? Because pumpkin is great. The spices that you add to pumpkin are great. Together, they're great. But when we call it pumpkin spice and it's just the spices, I feel like that's a little on the weak side. Just add the pumpkin in. It's delicious.
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0: Yes.
1: The Bible calls us to be peacemakers, not peacekeepers. Author Jenny Allen points this out. She says that peacekeeping avoids conflict. Peacemaking brings healing. Peace isn't pretending everything is okay. Peace is doing the hard work to make things right. Peacekeepers avoid hard conversations. Peacemakers have them. Love doesn't ignore what's broken. Love is willing to address it. Sometimes making peace requires disrupting what's unhealthy. You can't have real peace without truth.
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7: 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Hi, this is Kyle from The Morning Show. I feel like I'm cheating with the answer just a little bit because I've been witness to a lot that God has done with this ministry to draw people closer to Him. That's probably where my description starts. 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We are a ministry focused solely on drawing people closer to Jesus. We view the work that we do as missionary work to the Ozarks in four states. And you know what? The testimonies are clear. God is saving and changing lives through the ministry of The Wind. So now, how would you describe The Wind? Text me and let me know at 800-394-9535.

dry erase markers, pencils, scissors, all the things that you need for back to school, they're on a list somewhere. Whether you have experience doing this thing and you can pretty much just recite the list, or whether this is a first-time thing for your family and you're just hoping that you get the list soon, there are some things that are very, very important that are not on those lists. The bus drivers that are starting their day before sunrise. The paraprofessionals patiently helping students learn. The custodians that are keeping those classrooms clean. The cafeteria workers that are serving hundreds of meals. The secretaries answering every question. And the teachers that are carrying so much responsibility. Let's take a moment right now to pray for them. Lord, I just come to you right now and I thank you for the administration, the teachers, the support staff that are in the lives of our kids so many days, for so many hours that we are not. Lord, I ask that you give everyone involved in our school safety. Give these leaders, whether they're serving up a lunch, cleaning a bathroom, or driving a bus, patience, wisdom, strength, and encouragement. We know that a great school year depends on the whole team, and every single one matters. Lord, we thank you for the way that we see you and these people that have a servant's heart for our children. We ask that you bless them exceedingly and abundantly. In Jesus' name, amen.

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We are looking for your help with a little project. In November, we will hand out hundreds of t-shirts in exchange for those paper turkeys. We call it t-shirts for turkeys. And those paper turkeys, $10 bills, will go to feed those in need in our food pantries across the listening area. So what do we need your help with right now, you ask? Well, we would love to know what you think the t-shirt should look like. How would you represent the wind in a design? Maybe something immediately comes to mind. Maybe a phrase, maybe a way to present the wind logo. Whatever it is, we would love for you to submit it. We're calling it T-Shirts by the People, for the People. And you can enter right now in our mobile app or at thewind.radio.

0: God's work isn't finished in you until a wrong coffee order or someone swerving in traffic doesn't make you see red.
1: 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Watch where you're going!
2: 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Growth is a process. The wind.

0: peace doesn't come when life slows down. Most of us keep telling ourselves things will calm down after this week. Then another week comes, another season, another commitment. Jesus never promised a life without pressure, but he did promise his presence in the middle of it. In John 14:27, he said, "Peace I leave with you. My peace I give you. Do not let your hearts be troubled." His peace isn't found at the end of a lighter schedule. It's found in the middle of a full one. Even on the busiest Wednesday, Christ offers a claim that your calendar cannot provide.
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9: Hope in the midst of life.

Tornwell's on the Wens. There's going to be an incredible night a week from Friday, August 14th at the Springfield Cardinals. One ticket will get you the game against the Northwest Arkansas Naturals. It will get you a post-game concert with the Wens, Caleb, and John. And then after that, yes, there is more. Fans on the field, fireworks. We are looking forward to seeing you there.

So you catch me when I fall, right? And you hear me when I call crying. And you fix me when I'm broke, right?

0: I have spent more time than I care to admit worrying about my kids. It just comes with parenthood. But Louis Giglio reminds me that worrying has never once prevented something negative from happening. Planning might. Prayer definitely has. But worry, it never will. The enemy tells us that by worrying about a situation or every situation, that we can make our tomorrow better. Really, worry just robs us of today. Here's what Jesus said. I tell you, do not worry about your life, what you will eat or drink, or about your body, what you will wear. Is life more than food and the body more than clothes? Look at the birds in the air. They do not sow or reap or store away in barns, and yet your heavenly Father feeds them. Are you not much more valuable than they? Therefore, do not worry about for tomorrow, for tomorrow will worry about itself. That's Matthew 6, 25 through 26, and then verse 34 at the end. Our best bet for being prepared for tomorrow is to lean in and trust God with what he has put in our hands today. And then when the day turns over, repeat as necessary.
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0: mostly cloudy sky with a chance of an isolated shower or storm overnight. Will drop down in the low to mid 70s in Springfield, closer to 75 in Joplin. Widely scattered showers and storms mainly early on Thursday. Then we'll see a gradual increase in the sun, a high right around 95 for the afternoon. Thursday night, scattered showers, a few storms, low to mid 70s, and then a good chance of showers and storms for Friday. A high on Friday will be close to 90, and then it looks like Saturday will be sunny and hot again with a high close to 95 degrees. I'm meteorologist Sally Russell.
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Jamie McDonald with Ain't No Way on the Wind. Hey, everybody, it's Atlee here. Hope you have an absolutely amazing middle of your week, the Wednesday. You got 2 days before, 2 days ahead. We are now starting down towards the end of the week, towards the weekend. It's always great when you get past the Wednesday, because then it's just like, I have the weekend to look forward to. And I hope you guys are having a good day, a good week so far. This is the point where you just go, I know I'm having a good week. Or you're like, I know that I need to end this week strong. Kicking off the show, this is Ann Wilson and Chris Tomlin with The Cross. You've been

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0: That's Jay King with Hard Place on the Wind. Dinners on Dan from Nearly Famous Deli in Springfield. 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And one weekly winner is going to receive that dinner for up to four people from Nearly Famous Deli.
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0: That's Zach Williams and Ben Fuller with Wait For Me on The Wind. Yes, it's hot. Yes, it still feels like summer. And yes, it's going to be the 90s for like 10 million days straight. But it is fall for most of the coffee companies. I'm talking about 7 Brew, Starbucks, Dunkin' Donuts. They are all going to be whipping out the pumpkin spice flavorings very soon. This is like one of my favorite times of year. This is almost like my Christmas. Almost. Because I love pumpkin spice, and if you listen to me last year or whenever you know me, you know I love it. And August 19th is Dunkin' Donuts. They're going to be releasing it, and then August 25th, Starbucks, and most of the other ones are all going to be coming out shortly around that time. And this is my Avengers right now, I'm super excited for that. And if you are like me in the love of the pumpkin spice, it's coming soon. Hold strong.
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2: Cloudy skies through the overnight, just a slim chance of a shower or storm. An overnight low to mid-70s in Springfield, closer to 75 in Joplin. A decent chance of showers and storms early Thursday, then we'll gradually see sunshine heating the temperatures up into the mid to upper 90s. Scattered showers and storms on Thursday night, low to mid-70s. Showers and occasional storms on Friday with a high right around 90. Saturday, checking in with sunny skies, a high in the middle 90s. Sunday, close to 95. I'm meteorologist Sally Russell.

0: It's Tasha Layton with Meet Me in the Valley on the Wind. Guzzlers, episode 7 is going to be dropping on Friday. It's brought to you by Pure and Clean. It is titled Princess Prissy. It's a bully named Prissy from Melly's school. It shows up at Guzzlers. At first, Melly is very hurt by the cruel things that Prissy says and does, but she learns to choose kindness even whenever Prissy doesn't. This episode of Guzzlers will be available Friday at midnight, so like Friday morning, midnight. 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

blessing offer with brighter days on the wind. There was a man that decided he wanted to pop the question to his then girlfriend. He loved her, and he said, you know what? It's time. I want to spend the rest of my life with this young gal, which is always a sweet thing. And then he's like, okay, how do I do it? And for some reason, he's like, I know how I'm going to do it. Skydiving. I'm going to ask her and go skydiving first. Now, this is a great strategy. So, I'll tell you why. One, they jumped out of the plane. They skydived. They survived. They got to the bottom. He proposed. She said yes. All's well. But then I was thinking, I was like, that's great. But what if he had asked her before they jumped? Like, would the pressure have made, like, I mean, unless she, you know. It always makes me think about the people that, you know, propose on the big screen at baseball games. Do you feel like they ever feel pressure just to say yes and then afterwards, like, listen, I'm not ready for that. I think we need to talk about that. Or do they say yes for the big reaction of the crowd? I don't know, but it's better than, I guess, asking midair.

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1: Mostly cloudy sky with a chance of an isolated shower or storm overnight will drop down in the low to mid 70s in Springfield, closer to 75 in Joplin. Widely scattered showers and storms mainly early on Thursday, then we'll see a gradual increase in the sun, a high right around 95 for the afternoon. Thursday night, scattered showers, a few storms, low to mid 70s, and then a good chance of showers and storms for Friday. A high on Friday will be close to 90, and then it looks like Saturday will be sunny and hot again with a high close to 95 degrees. I'm meteorologist Sally Russell.
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That's Phil Wickham and Crowder with It Really Is Amazing Grace. If you want to be happier at work, a study was done that shows that the happiest people at work are those that ride their bike. Now, am I saying that you should ride your bike 25 miles if you live 25 miles from work? No. But if you have the ability to ride your bike to work, it actually might make you a little bit happier. You're not having to worry about traffic. You can ride on the, you know, on the bike lane, and or you could ride on the, I don't know if you're allowed to ride on sidewalks. I've never really ridden a bike through a city. I would assume you probably shouldn't. That's why they have bike lanes. But getting fresh air, a little bit of exercise, obviously that sounds like a great way to start your day.

0: 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Big shout out to Rusty and Caroline from Ozark. Rusty, Caroline, thank you so much for what you do. 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

0: That's Franny Cash with Jesus All Along. If you have a baby, or you're going to be having a baby like my wife and I, apparently, if you want your babies to get less sick, get a dog. There's apparently a bacteria and a fungi that Fido brings home that actually helps with babies not being sick. So the specific bacteria and fungi is found in a dust from dog-owning homes. In a study, they explained that 10 to 23% of the time, there is a lower illness rate with infants. And three different specific bacteria that I can't pronounce are the causing reasons, I guess you could say, the leading factors, and 25% reduction of antibiotic use in the home for the babies. And just because they got a dog, I think some of it, yes, probably the bacteria and the microbes and all that stuff that's coming on, but also dogs just make people happy, and I think including babies. And they always say, laughter is the best medicine.
1: Cloudy skies through the overnight, just a slim chance of a shower or storm. An overnight low to mid-70s in Springfield, closer to 75 in Joplin. A decent

chance of showers and storms early Thursday, then we'll gradually see sunshine heating the temperatures up into the mid to upper 90s. Scattered showers and storms on Thursday night, low to mid 70s. Showers and occasional storms on Friday with a high right around 90. Saturday, checking in with sunny skies, a high in the middle 90s. Sunday, close to 95. I'm meteorologist Sally Russell.

Stephen Curtis Chapman with Don't Lose Heart on the Win. Faith and Family Night is Friday, August 14th at the Springfield Cardinals. They're going to be playing the Northwest Arkansas Naturals, and the first pitch is at 7.05 p.m. And then after the game, there's going to be a concert of Caleb and John. Half of them are local, but they're going to be performing, worshiping together. And then after that, there's a fireworks show. So you get a Cardinals game, a concert, and a fireworks show, all just by going to a Cardinals game. That's a win. I mean, there's lots of wins there. And the Win team's going to be there. I'm going to be doing my show from the stadium. It's going to be an awesome time. Definitely, if you're free that night, consider saying hi to me whenever you go.

0: The days are getting longer.
1: 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Slow down and live in the right now.
0: God is here with a song to spark new life in you.
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0: As Pat Barrett with I've Got a Fire on the Wind, I have our verse of the day. It comes from Psalm chapter 86, is verse 15. It says, "But you, O Lord, are a God of compassion and mercy, slow to get angry and filled with unfailing love and faithfulness." Aren't you so glad that we serve a God of compassion and mercy, and that he sent his son to take the price that we ultimately deserved?
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7: 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I feel like I'm cheating with the answer just a little bit because I've been witness to a lot that God has done with this ministry to draw people closer to Him. That's probably where my description starts. 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We view the work that we do as missionary work to the Ozarks in 4 states. And you know what? The testimonies are clear. 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So now, how would you describe the wind? Text me and let me know at 800-394-9535.

Elevation Worship with O Come to the Altar on the Wind. Apparently, your posture at work is quietly shaping your risk-taking. There's a study that says a higher work surface may influence your mood and your risk-taking abilities. They said that they secretly adjusted table and tablet heights of people to not make them hunch over, and they had to sit upright without mentioning anything. And people actually had better feelings and of pride of their work afterwards. And their overall mood effects were kind of mixed, but they said that a lot of people actually were more satisfied with their work and they were in better moods. And they're like, well, that's because your desk was slightly higher and your monitor was slightly higher too. And I think to myself, I'm like, there's just like subtle ways that like you could mess with people. I feel like they think it's a prank and they're just like, ha ha ha. Yeah, I totally felt better. And they go, oh yeah. And then they like write it down. But maybe it was a legit experiment. And if you have an office where you're saying, you know, I'm struggling to be satisfied in my work. I don't know what to do. Raise your desk a little bit or stand. I know a lot of people like those standing desks. That might help.

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1: Mostly cloudy sky with a chance of an isolated shower or storm overnight will drop down in the low to mid 70s in Springfield, closer to 75 in Joplin. Widely scattered showers and storms mainly early on Thursday, then we'll see a gradual increase in the sun, a high right around 95 for the afternoon. Thursday night, scattered showers, a few storms, low to mid 70s, and then a good chance of showers and storms for Friday. A high on Friday will be close to 90, and then it looks like Saturday will be sunny and hot again with a high close to 95 degrees. I'm meteorologist Sally Russell.
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Ed Starn Wells with Breathe On It on the Wind. This year, the T-shirts for Turkeys is going to look like a little different because they're going to be designed by you. So what does the wind mean to you? Hope, faith, encouragement, great music, maybe something that we just haven't said. But we want you to draw it. We want you to sketch it, create it digitally. You don't have to be a professional designer, like, at all. We're looking for an original creative design that feels like the wind. And something that you'd actually want to wear, too, that's kind of important because other people are going to be wearing it. Our team's going to look through all of the submissions and review them, and we're going to pick a winning design. 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

0: That's Chris Tomlin with Holy Forever on the Wind. There is a story that I kind of been following a little bit, but I saw a video. There's this little kid. His name's Jude Coffey. Now, he's not so little anymore. He is 14 years old, but here's the crazy thing. He is an incredible pianist. So, a few years ago, he really, really wanted a piano. And he wanted to learn, and he's kind of a prodigy. He was kind of a prodigy, really wanted a piano, and he wanted a grand piano, a real piano that he could learn and to be able to develop his skills. And a stranger heard about his story and said, yeah, I'm going to help him. And so he donated a $15,000 piano for this then 11-year-old kid to be able to play in his living room. And now at 14 years old, he is playing around the world. He's also appeared on talk shows. He also released his first brand new album called Introducing Jude Coffey. That's such a cool thing. And I saw a video of him listening to a song he's never heard of before and then creating the music as sitting at a piano, learning from it. And it's just incredible to think about. All of this started with somebody giving a gift. Yes, it was a pretty big gift, but it allowed Jude to create, express, and do what he was created for.
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2: Cloudy skies through the overnight, just a slim chance of a shower or storm. An overnight low, low to mid-70s in Springfield, closer to 75 in Joplin. A decent chance of showers and storms early Thursday, then we'll gradually see sunshine heating the temperatures up into the mid to upper 90s. Scattered showers and storms on Thursday night, low to mid-70s. Showers and occasional storms on Friday with a high right around 90. Saturday, checking in with sunny skies, a high in the middle 90s. Sunday, close to 95. I'm meteorologist Sally Russell.

That's We the Kingdom with God So Loved on the Wind. Guzzlers, episode 7 is going to be coming out on Friday. It's brought to you by Pure and Clean. If you've not got a chance to listen to all of the other episodes of Guzzlers, you need to go listen to all the other episodes of Guzzlers. They're really good. They're fun for the kiddos. They're about 7 to 11 minutes long. They are just a fun little audio adventure to help these kiddos learn life lessons. And it's all in-house, done by some of the voices that you hear on air. And a few friends helped as well. 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

0: That's Phil Wickham with I Believe. You ever like had dreams of being a college professor? Not me. I don't think I could take it with all these college students and all the stress that they have. But there was a kiddo that had a dream of being a college professor, and he succeeded at 18 years old. So this is the crazy thing. Happened in Florida at Miami-Dade College. There was a kiddo named Thomas, and he is currently teaching courses at a college that he graduated shortly after. He became an engineering professor, youngest professor in history, at 18 years and 346 days old. Whenever he started teaching, it was obviously a Guinness Book of World Records. He is currently at the teaching at a new college. So this was apparently in 2023. He is teaching online courses at Miami-Dade on top of getting his doctorate from the University of Miami School of Law. He wants to become a lawyer, which is super, super cool. And I'm thinking to myself, kid's 18, teaching courses at a college while in college. That man, he is a smart guy. And hey, who knows? Maybe in 30 years when he's old enough, might run for president. I mean, teaching a college at 18, pretty impressive.
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7: 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I'm Mike, Director of Support for The Wind. 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
1: That's Micah Tyler with Amen on the Wind. I'm Atlee, and I saw this earlier, and I just wanted to share it with you. It says, we deceive ourselves if we think anything that breaks God's heart would ever fulfill ours. There are desires that feel exciting in the moment, but leave the soul emptier than before. Sin often promises freedom, fulfillment, and happiness, yet it can never give what only God can give.

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1: Mostly cloudy sky with a chance of an isolated shower or storm overnight will drop down in the low to mid 70s in Springfield, closer to 75 in Joplin. Widely scattered showers and storms mainly early on Thursday, then we'll see a gradual increase in the sun, a high right around 95 for the afternoon. Thursday night, scattered showers, a few storms, low to mid 70s, and then a good chance of showers and storms for Friday. A high on Friday will be close to 90, and then it looks like Saturday will be sunny and hot again with a high close to 95 degrees. I'm meteorologist Sally Russell.
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0: Holly Brand with I Know Somebody on the Wind. I have our verse of the day. It comes from Psalm chapter 86. It's verse 15. It says, "But you, O Lord, are a God of compassion and mercy, slow to get angry and filled with unfailing love and faithfulness."
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Josiah Queen with Demons on the Wind. Faith and Family Night is at Route 66 Stadium on August 14th at 7:05 p.m. That's when they're throwing the first pitch. The Springfield Cardinals are playing the Northwest Arkansas Naturals. And then after the game, you know, after the Cardinals totally dominate, I'm a Cardinals fan, what can you say? But there is going to be a concert with Caleb and John, and they're going to be worshiping together, praising, singing out on the field, which is awesome. And then after the concert, there's going to be a fireworks show. So you get a Cardinals game, a concert, and fireworks, all for the price of admission. You definitely are going to want to go to Faith and Family Night.

0: person at the stoplight might be singing along with you to the next song on the wind.
1: 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Just don't stare too closely.

0: Need to breathe with the long surrender on the wind. Research shows that it's actually not necessary, after all, to take 10,000 steps a day. It's closer to 7,000 steps. Apparently, 10,000 steps was just a nice round number that they decided, you know, they wanted to make everybody walk. And I guess it doesn't hurt taking an extra 3,000 steps, but that's like, that's a lot more steps than just the 7,000. That's almost half of what the recommended. They're just like, take 1.5 times the recommended steps, because that's good. Granted, I struggle getting 7,000 steps every once in a while, and so maybe I should start taking walks. Is walks a good idea? I feel like it would be.
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0: the love of God. That's Andrew Rip with For the Love of God on The Win. Well, thank you all so much for hanging out with me. I appreciate it. Hope you have a great rest of your day, and I will catch you on the flip side. Same time, same place. Close us out. This is Cade Thompson with That's What the Cross is For.
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